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The devil bowed his head because he knew that he'd been beat. And he laid that golden fiddle on the ground at Johnny's feet. Johnny said, "Devil, just come on back if you ever want to try again. I done told you once, you son of a bitch, I'm the best."

0: 45 RPM, Australian classics from the 60s, 70s and 80s, as you remember them on 45s. Hello, I'm Wes Jack.
1: Here is the news.

roles in Shout, the Johnny O'Keefe story. Third, he was a featured performer in Leader of the Pack, the Ellie Greenwich story. And he appeared in the cameo role as a rock and roll singer in the Australian touring production, Grease.

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Get over Alice.

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Jock feels pretty downhearted. He wonders how things went so wrong that he ended up on an album of the world's most boring songs.

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I can see he's kind of sad about it all.

Let's Get a Cow from Grant Lewis, The Saddle, John O'Day. And, of course, the dreaded Microwave Oven from Errol Grey, as only Errol could sing. He's pretty right about the Microwave Oven too, I can tell you. They've certainly changed them from the first one that we've ever had. That, well, I've had. Slip the dial around.

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The key to my heart, you're the song I sing. You're the charm, you're the dance, the piece of sweet romance. The angel in my life, my everything.

steady hand when my world starts to roll. 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